0: holding me back.
1: WXMA Louisville, the new 102.3 The Rose. You know, this show is about love. It's about life and hopes and dreams. It's about getting a little older while still acting very immature. It's about falling in love all over again. If you have joined us for the very first time, I'm glad that you are here.

0: Hi, Tracy. What can I do for you?
1: I just want to call to let you know that I have the most amazing husband of 24 years, 26 years of my life. And he is just absolutely

0: absolutely amazing. I just want to share that, you know, there are wonderful, significant others out there. You just got to pray and hope and know that there's somebody for everybody.
1: So what is your somebody's name? What is this terrific, fabulous person for 24 or 26 years by your side? What's his name?
0: His name is Jose.
1: And what makes him the most wonderful thing since sliced bread? You sound so in love.
0: Oh, I really am. He's very compassionate. He does things that I think that some of the people I know don't do. Like, he'll sit there and cater to me, and he'll, you know, little things like brushing my hair or, you know, painting my toenails or, and just listening to me and just, you know, just understanding me and putting up with everything that I throw at him, you know, be it negative or positive. And he's just such a catering, loving, caring man, and he's very calm and very sweet.
1: And where did you find this prince? Because he sounds, he sounds amazing. He paints your toenails?
0: He puts lotion on me. He's just such a, he does laundry and cooks, and I'm like, whoa, you know, I mean, and it hasn't changed in 26 years I've been with him. And a lot of people are discouraged out there because they feel like they can't find this or right, but there's somebody for everybody, and you know what, some are different than others, but there's always hope, and in God's timing, you will find somebody just as wonderful as Jose is.
1: I will play a song for you too. Thank you for calling and sharing your sweet love story.
0: Oh, thank you so much.

0: 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But in addition to requests and dedications, sometimes we take a journey down a different path in our conversations. Sometimes you need prayer. I had a friend, Cher, who calls me, has been calling me for years, who called me earlier because she's in the hospital and she had some health issues and she wanted a prayer. She didn't necessarily want to hear a song. She wanted a prayer. And sometimes people call who are struggling with acceptance, accepting changes in life, mourning. They call with all sorts of situations, and sometimes they're questioning their faith or looking for their faith, struggling to find it. And then we take those calls and we turn them into a podcast called Have a Little Faith with Delilah. 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
1: Got a great letter here from a listener who wants to share some fun memories of Dad. She says, I got to tell you about my dad. My mother left my father when I was a preteen, so Dad was left alone to raise me. Girls can be difficult enough to deal with their endless issues, but I have so many wonderful memories. One is of the last time we had together as a family. My dad had gotten a canoe. We hauled this huge canoe out on the lake and launched it. It was great fun. That was back when Mom was still with us. She had packed a picnic lunch, and as we were pulling the canoe up on the bank for a lunch break, my mother called my name so I would respond to get a picture taken. I forgot that I was supposed to hold the canoe steady while Dad got out. Seconds after I let go of the boat to wave to my mom so she could take my picture, we hear a big splash. I turned around to see my father waist deep in lake water and his favorite radio, which of course was playing his favorite baseball game, was now floating in the water with him. The radio did float, actually. My father did not. What fun we had. Thanks for letting me share. Dad, if you're listening, thanks for everything. From Deborah.

0: Take a deep breath. I know it's been a busy day. I know it's been a crazy day probably for you. But sometimes we invest our energy in things that are just nonsensical. Stop. Stop engaging in personal wars, in petty tensions. 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Stop writing scripts in your head. I do that all the time when there's a misunderstanding. I write a script in my head for how the conversation should go. Never does, but I write it in my head anyway. It only robs me of my peace. You are robbing yourself of your peace. Don't let your precious time, your precious energy, be wasted on someone else's schemes or on foolishness. 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
0: I believe the people we love are our greatest treasure. Every night I share stories that remind us how important it is to hold our families and our friends close, even when life gets busy. 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

0: Hi, you've called the Delilah Show. Who is this?
1: Derek.
0: Derek, what can I do for you?
1: Well, I wanted to dedicate a song to my wife. She more or less left me. She hasn't decided that she wants a divorce yet, but she is off living on her own and doing her own thing. And currently we're not really speaking. But I do want her to know that, you know, we haven't been married all that long. But even the night she left me, I told her, you know, you are the love of my life, and that's never going to change. And I will wait for you if I need to. And I would like to dedicate a song to her to let her know that that is, in fact, still true. And always will be.
0: So you don't really have a marriage, sweetheart. And I love that you're, you know, lovey-dovey and I'll wait and you're my one true love. But you're hanging on to an illusion. It doesn't exist.
1: Very true.
0: So wait all you want. I'm not discouraging that. If God is telling you to be patient, I'm just saying, please look at the truth, not the illusion that you want to cling to.
1: Yeah, that's pretty much the conclusion I'm coming to.
0: I'm going to play a song for you, and I'm going to say a prayer that that God will work in your midst, whatever that looks like. You're such a sweetheart. She's a knucklehead.
1: Oh, she is. I love you, Beth.
0: I know. Have a good night.
1: You too.

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1: I am here to encourage you, because we live in a world that is out of control. It's scary, and there's a lot of pressure on people for a lot of different reasons, and I do my best to calm you down. An honest-to-goodness place of respite.

0: Hi, good evening. Who's this?
1: This is Sherry.
0: So tell me your story.
1: I'm in love, and I'm lonely, and he's lonely. And I got the most beautiful love letter today I've ever received in my entire lifetime. I'm taking a trip to see him, and he's wonderful. He's romantic. He's witty. He is so funny. He just makes me laugh so hard, and I'm crazy about him.
0: And how long has this relationship been going on?
1: Many years through family, but we went our separate ways, and now we're sort of became friends again, and it just blossomed.
0: And what's his name?
1: Tony.
0: So you're dreaming of Tony.
1: Mm-hmm.
0: And the day that you'll get to be in his arms forever.
1: Right. I've already accepted his proposal of marriage.
0: Well, let me see if I can't find a song to keep you close in your hearts while you're miles apart.
1: Thank you. I love your show.
0: Thank you.
1: You make my lonely nights in my house a lot more comfortable.

0: 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Tonight's Delilah's Dilemma is from a young girl who fell in love in high school. She says, "Dear Delilah, we had dated for only 8 months, but we knew we were crazy about each other. Talks of marriage and a life together seemed to be a never-ending conversation in our young love. But when we started college, we broke up 2 months into the semester because of rumors that were untrue. I started over. I filled my life with athletics. I peaked in my studies. Then he came back. And through the years, we've tried to reunite. Every time we tried, either one of us was in a relationship or we fought terribly. Our fights became more intense and unrelenting. Still, we missed each other and would try again. Even an attempt at friendship dissolved. Since then, I've graduated college. I now work a full-time job. It's been about 2 years since my relationship with my sweetheart came to a bruising halt, but I still think about him. Most often when I see other friends marrying their sweethearts, I have never felt anything for or trusted another man as strongly as my ex-boyfriend. Should I find him and tell him my true feelings to get a final source of closure, or should I keep moving on with other relationships and allow my mind and heart to experience new things? Please help me. From Vivian." Ah, Vivian, I will have my response to you coming up next. 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
1: 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While you're juggling those kids, coffee, your calendars, and everything else, we are right along with you. 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A little wag, a little whoop, and a whole lot of fun to ease you into the morning. 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

Tonight's Delilah's Dilemma is from a young girl who fell in love in high school and then had an on-again, off-again relationship that is off again, but she can't get over him and wants to know, should she contact him to get a final source of closure? If you contact him, you will probably not get a final source of closure because you will fall head over heels for him once again, and then it'll be on again, and then you'll fight and it'll be off again. How do I know that? Because that's the story of my first husband. It was on again, off again, on again, off again. There was no such thing as closure. I would see him, and the only thing I wanted was opening, not closing. I wanted to open my heart to him all over again. So what should you do, Vivian? I haven't a clue. Because when you love somebody that much and your heart is tied to them, what I would suggest is finding a counselor, the two of you, and seeing if you can't get to the source of these fights and arguments if you truly love him that much, and seeing how you can resolve those so that you can have healthy conversation, healthy communication. If that's not an option, then stay far, far away from him.

0: kiss.
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0: Wherever you are, whatever you're doing tonight, can I ask you a personal question? A really personal question? Are you an overthinker? Do you play things out in your mind over and over and over and over again, and you look at it from every angle, and you try to think of other people's perspectives, and you try to figure out the best answer, and you flip a coin, or you pray, or you talk about whatever it is to other people and try to get like input because you're stuck in your overthinking? That's one extreme. That's one side of the spectrum. And then there are those of us who don't think at all. We just do. We act impulsively. We don't control our impulses. And we look before we leap, and we end up in a mess every time. And I'm like, how did I end up here again? Oh, that's right. I didn't think it through. Somewhere in between those two extremes has got to be a happy medium. And I don't know where that is, but I do know this, that my higher power just wants me to say yes. Just wants me to say, I'm willing. I am willing to go where you will send me. Think of the times in life where you said yes. Yes, yes, I will try this new job. Yes, I will try this new food. Yes, I will be your friend. Yes, I will try a new approach. I will think about therapy, or I will think about talking this through with someone, or I will go exercise. Yes. Think of all the times you have said yes to new adventures or new opportunities. Thank you for sharing this journey with me tonight and every night. You're listening to Delilah.
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0: If today wasn't your day, that's okay. I've got a soft place for you to land. A place where you can give your heart a rest and give your ears a real treat with songs to make you feel good. 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

0: this Joseph?
1: Delilah.
0: Joseph.
1: How are you?
0: I'm good. How are you?
1: Oh, my God. I've been listening to you forever, me and my girl. And all I wanted to do was say hello to you.
0: That's it?
1: Just well, yeah, I love you. You're the best. You play great music, man.
0: Thank
1: you. Have a
0: you.
1: Good heart, and we love you.
0: Well, my heart isn't always that good, Joseph, but thank you.
1: Yes, it is.
0: No.
1: I know people.
0: No, trust me, honey, when I tell you. I saw this play a couple of times. It's called Avenue Q. And the characters, there's characters in this play called the Bad Idea Bears. They're little bears that pop up like a devil on your shoulder and convince you to do really bad things. I have some of the worst bad idea bears in the nation.
1: Oh, no, hon, you don't know me, really. I run into that myself.
0: Would our bad idea bears get us in a lot of trouble, Joseph?
1: Oh, my God, you have no clue. If it wasn't for my girl and my kids, like I have a stepson who just, he showed me how to be a father. But other than if it wasn't for him, the bad idea bears would be taking over my life.
0: Yeah, my bad idea bears, sometimes they just decide to party and whether I go along with it or not, they take over. So who do you want to hear a song for, hon?
1: I would like to hear a song from both of my children and actually my girl who I've been with forever. I have two boys. One's my stepson who showed me how to be a father. And then me and my girl a year ago had our own baby together.
0: And what's your baby's name?
1: All right, I'm going to have to spell it for you. It's Trisjin. T-R-I-S-J-I-N. I made it up myself.
0: Okay, and your older son?
1: Is Justin.
0: Justin, Joseph, and...
1: Trisjin.
0: Trisjin.
1: Yeah, T-R-I-S-J-I-N.
0: Never heard that before. It's beautiful.
1: Do you like that name?
0: I do.
1: That's really nice. And he's a beautiful boy. But he's like a little tank. He loves to eat. I'm telling you, pretzels, chips, he just...
0: At a year old, he's a little tank.
1: All right, I'll tell you right now. My girl's been feeding him baby food out of the jar since he's a month old.
0: Well, probably when he hits year and a half, two, and starts running around the house, he'll slim down.
1: Oh, it don't matter to me. I love him just the same.

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1: Kick off your shoes, sit back, relax, and enjoy. 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

0: tonight.
1: Hi, Nicole. Thank you for calling. Who are you thinking of tonight?
2: This guy that I met almost 8 years ago. He's so wonderful. He's everything that a woman would want. 6 weeks after we met, we got married. And then I started hanging out with the wrong person that was single. And I thought I liked her lifestyle better than mine. And I didn't stop to realize that I had a husband and I had somebody, you know, that I could actually talk to as a best friend. And 2 years later, after being married, we got divorced. 5 years went by, and we never spoke, never talked, never saw each other. He emailed me out of the blue. And we've gotten back together, and we're getting remarried. He's wonderful.
1: So you were married. You decided you wanted to be footloose and fancy free and not honor your commitments and walked away.
2: Yes.
1: And now 8 years later, he's come back and said, can we try again?
2: Yes.
1: Have you grown up in the last 8 years?
2: Yes.
1: Have you realized that you have somebody that loves you more than life?
2: Yes.
1: Have you realized that the grass really isn't greener on the other side of the fence?
2: Yes.
1: Isn't that funny? I have horses. And in the summertime, they will stick their head as far into the fence as they possibly can to get to that greener grass. And it's not greener.
2: No, it's not. I mean, you know, people always think that it is, but it's really not. You have to look at the whole picture. I lost everything that meant the world to me. I lost my husband. I lost my everything, my friend, you know? I mean, he's just my world.
1: Well, it doesn't sound like you lost him. It sounds like you temporarily misplaced him.
2: Yes.
1: But once was lost, now is found.
2: Yes.
1: Oh, good for you. That's a happy ending.
2: Yes.
1: I will pick out a perfect song for you, sweetie.
2: Thank you.
1: Bye-bye.

0: I know that times are tough. I know that a lot of folks have lost their jobs. Some of you have had your hours cut back. Remember that you matter. You are important, even if finances are crazy. And I know that firsthand. You have a purpose. You are not merely a job. You are wonderful and valuable. I believe that. I do believe that. Thank you for letting me be a part of your night. 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

0: Debbie. Thank you for calling. This is Delilah.
1: Hello. I love your show.
0: Thank you, darling. What can I do for you tonight?
1: I would like you to play a song for one of my exes that just left me, and I'm still madly in love with them, and it's really tearing me apart.
0: What is his name?
1: His name is James.
0: Okay, so why did James decide to hit the road?
1: He pretty much left me for somebody else.
0: So James wasn't really faithful?
1: No. It's been a month now.
0: And now he's moved on down the road.
1: Yeah.
0: What song would you like to hear?
1: Anyone that you can pick out, you can pick them out the best.
0: I'll find a good one for you, and I'll say a prayer that God will send his angels to heal your heart.
1: Thank you so much.
0: All right. God bless you, honey.

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0: 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If I didn't get to your request or your dedication, I apologize. I will be back with more of your favorite love songs tomorrow, Friday Night Girls Night. Do me a favor, take some time out of your Friday schedule to slow down and love someone. Good night.
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0: If your heart needs a soft place to land, put it right here. I'll share gentle words, thoughtful advice, and music that feels like a warm embrace. 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

Tonight, we get a story from Cecilia, who wants to honor a dad in her life. She says, my story is a bit different. My husband is not sweet. Today is our 34th anniversary. Happy anniversary. Happy anniversary. And it's also the season for Father's Day. This man I married is a cussing ex-sailor. But I want to tell you why I'm still here after 34 years. He will do anything. And I mean anything for our two sons, sacrificing everything for them. He brings me breakfast in bed. He gathers wild flowers beside the road for me. He woos me with love poems that would melt your socks off. He's given me a life of adventure and travel that I love. But the most important thing is that he always lets me be me. He doesn't try to make me into something I'm not. I can't cook. I don't clean house very well. But he stepped up and filled in where I was weak. He accepted me as I was, and he worked around it. He gave me freedom to go and do what I wanted to do, and I always knew we would be there for each other. I trust him beyond measure. Thanks for the opportunity to tell you about my cursing, grouchy sailor and the love we still share after 34 years. Happy Father's Day to the man of my dreams.

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0: 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Ooh, I gotta have faith. Because I gotta have faith, faith, faith. 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

0: Hey, it's Amy Nick, your morning chick on 102.3 The Rose. While you're juggling those kids, coffee, your calendars, and everything else, we are right along with you. We'll have a little fun, listen to some feel-good songs, and at 9, my dog Rosie officially roughs in the workday with Rosie's Rough House. A little wag, a little whoop, and a whole lot of fun to ease you into the morning. So take a breath, turn up the music, and let's make the day feel better together on 102.3 The Rose.
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It's faith, our colors will fade eventually. So if our time is running out, day after day, we'll make the mundane a masterpiece. 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

0: 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Carpools, deadlines, dinner plans, practices. 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
16: Good Friday morning to you. I'm Olivia Russell with Wave News. Here are some of your top headlines. A man and juvenile are in custody accused of vandalizing community baseball fields meant for kids and adults with disabilities. David Chestnut is charged with criminal mischief and trespassing. He's due in court today. Chestnut is accused of defacing Miracle League Park, which was built in 2019, designed for kids and adults with disabilities. Police say they are still looking for one more suspect. project. The Louisville Metro Council has approved rezoning for a piece of land where the Givaudan factory exploded. The push to change what can be built on the property came after the 2024 blast. Two workers were killed and 11 others were hurt after a cooking vessel failed. The new ordinance changes the industrial zone to a commercial manufacturing zone. That would keep out heavy industrial plants like Givaudan and instead make space for light manufacturing, warehousing, and wholesale distribution companies instead. And today, Kentucky Derby Festival fans have the chance to pick up special festival merchandise. KDF is hosting their annual one-day sale for festive merch and memorabilia. The annual sale features exclusive savings on a variety of items, including merchandise from the 2026 collection, along with unique collectibles like Pegasus pins and glassware. It'll be held from 8 to 2 p.m. at the Derby Festival office. Those are some of your top headlines for Wave News. I'm Olivia Russell. Have a great weekend.
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9: A couple more opportunities for showers and storms heading into this weekend, one of which is right now. We'll keep those scattered storms around through midday, trending drier this afternoon. Highs top out in the low to mid 80s today. Most of Saturday is dry. A few downpours can't be ruled out tomorrow afternoon, but our next widespread round of showers and storms will arrive late Saturday night into Sunday morning. From the Wave Storm Tracking Team, I'm Carson Meredith.
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As you're waking up this morning, taking a look at your to-do list, or is there something on there and you're thinking, yeah, that looks like a Monday problem. I mean, you don't want to ruin a perfectly good Friday with things you don't have to do. So if it can wait, make it wait. What is

Lori, thanks for listening and for texting in. 502-795-1023. She said, Amy, thank you for giving me permission to make it wait. She said she has a pile of paperwork waiting on her desk. Now, she's not even going to touch it. That's right, girl. We got time for paperwork on a Friday. Show that paperwork who's boss.

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0: Not a fun start for Friday commuters on these wet roadways. Northbound I-65, really sluggish. Coming up out of Shepherdsville, trying to get beyond the Snyder. Snyder's looking slow eastbound through this rain as you're trying to get from I-65 passing Smyrna Parkway. Eastbound side of I-64 out of Indiana is delayed trying to get over the Sherman-Minton Bridge. Shawnee, though, up to speed with alternate volume, avoiding the 65 Central Corridor closure. I'm Libby Kay with 502 Traffic.
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4: Louisville weather from the Wave Storm Tracking Team.
5: Scattered showers and a few storms may slow you down on your Friday morning commute, but we trend things drier this afternoon. We also trend less humid. Expect highs today in the low to mid 80s. A bit warmer on Saturday, mostly dry. A few afternoon storms can't be entirely ruled out. The much higher storm chances this weekend will come our way Sunday morning before drying out Sunday afternoon. From the Wave Storm Tracking Team, I'm Carson Meredith.
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1: Good Friday morning to you. I'm Olivia Russell with Wave News. Here are some of your top headlines. A man and juvenile are in custody accused of vandalizing community baseball fields meant for kids and adults with disabilities. David Chestnut is charged with criminal mischief and trespassing. He's due in court today. Chestnut is accused of defacing Miracle League Park, which was built in 2019, designed for kids and adults with disabilities. Police say they are still looking for one more suspect. The Louisville Metro Council has approved rezoning for a piece of land where the Givaudan factory exploded. The push to change what can be built on the property came after the 2024 blast. Two workers were killed and 11 others were hurt after a cooking vessel failed. The new ordinance changes the industrial zone to a commercial manufacturing zone. That would keep out heavy industrial plants like Givaudan and instead make space for light manufacturing, warehousing, and wholesale distribution companies instead. And today, Kentucky Derby Festival fans have the chance to pick up special festival merchandise. KDF is hosting their annual one-day sale for festive merch and memorabilia. The annual sale features exclusive savings on a variety of items, including merchandise from the 2026 collection, along with unique collectibles like Pegasus pins and glassware. It'll be held from 8 to 2 p.m. at the Derby Festival office. Those are some of your top headlines for Wave News. I'm Olivia Russell. Have a great weekend.
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special treat for my Rosebud Morning Club this morning. A young man graduated from Trinity High School, proving that dreams don't come with an age limit. Whether you're 17 or 70, go after what sets your soul on fire. His name is Brock Shoemaker, and his inspiring story you won't want to miss. That's coming up on 102.3 The Rose.

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10: Staying active heading into this weekend. Showers and storms this morning will fade away into the afternoon. Highs today in the low to mid 80s, but it will be less humid. A bit warmer on Saturday, but still not too bad with the humidity. Highs in the mid to upper 80s tomorrow before another cold front brings the chance for showers and storms back into the region late Saturday night and early Sunday. From the Wave Storm Tracking Team, I'm Carson Meredith.
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0: Brock Shoemaker is 19 years old. 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
1: I was 17 years old. I'm a senior in high school when I first picked up my guitar. And I took a class at Trinity. I thought I was getting pretty good. And then my dad said, well, nobody wants to just sit around and listen to you strum a guitar, so you better learn how to sing. 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

0: talking with Brock Shoemaker this morning, and it's not just Brock. 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Mom, dad, and little sister. What is your name, and where do you go to school?
1: My name is Aniston. I go to St. Edward, and I'm 9 years old.
0: What's it like being Brock's little sister?
1: Crazy, and everybody keeps on asking me when all the songs are going to be out.
0: And there's one song that's not out yet. What's it called?
1: Anna James.
0: Who's it about?
1: Me.
0: And when does it come out?
1: September 26th, which is my birthday.

0: Brock Shoemaker, at 17 years old, picked up the guitar for the very first time. 2 years later, released his first EP this year on Thurby. I just recently met him at a graduation party, was blown away, and the song that caught my attention was Run From The Roses. Brock, when did you write the song?
1: Run From The Roses I wrote in high school after we had just gone to Derby and we were about to graduate. I call it my love song to high school and teenage years. But it talks about what being a teenager is like, what being a senior in high school is like, and hanging out with your buddies and enjoying the best day in Louisville.

0: Run from the Roses, Brock Shoemaker. You heard him here on 102.3 The Rose. You can see him perform that song and more. He's going to be at J-Town Amphitheater on July 3rd.
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3: Condition-wise, our roads seem to be drying out, at least for now. We're still struggling trying to get out of downtown with this crash on the westbound 64 entrance ramp from 9th Street. You may actually be getting by here okay right now, but it's still a little struggly. Southbound 65 out of Indiana up to speed. The crash across the Kennedy Bridge gone. 2nd Street Bridge still a little sluggish. Eastbound I-64 was heavily delayed out of Indiana across the Sherman-Minton Bridge, but you're okay here now. Eastbound Louisville, just watch northbound I-71 stalled tractor-trailer just past the Snyder. I'm Libby Kay with 502 Traffic.
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10: A couple more opportunities for showers and storms heading into this weekend, one of which is right now. We'll keep those scattered storms around through midday, trending drier this afternoon. Highs top out in the low to mid 80s today. Most of Saturday is dry. A few downpours can't be ruled out tomorrow afternoon, but our next widespread round of showers and storms will arrive late Saturday night into Sunday morning. From the Wave Storm Tracking Team, I'm Carson Meredith.
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1: Good Friday morning to you. I'm Olivia Russell with Wave News. Here are some of your top headlines. A man and juvenile are in custody accused of vandalizing community baseball fields meant for kids and adults with disabilities. David Chestnut is charged with criminal mischief and trespassing. He's due in court today. Chestnut is accused of defacing Miracle League Park, which was built in 2019, designed for kids and adults with disabilities. Police say they are still looking for one more suspect. The Louisville Metro Council has approved rezoning for a piece of land where the Givaudan factory exploded. The push to change what can be built on the property came after the 2024 blast. Two workers were killed and 11 others were hurt after a cooking vessel failed. The new ordinance changes the industrial zone to a commercial manufacturing zone. That would keep out heavy industrial plants like Givaudan and instead make space for light manufacturing, warehousing, and wholesale distribution companies instead. And today, Kentucky Derby Festival fans have the chance to pick up special festival merchandise. KDF is hosting their annual one-day sale for festive merch and memorabilia. The annual sale features exclusive savings on a variety of items, including merchandise from the 2026 collection, along with unique collectibles like Pegasus pins and glassware. It'll be held from 8 to 2 p.m. at the Derby Festival office. Those are some of your top headlines for Wave News. I'm Olivia Russell. Have a great weekend.
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Good morning. Welcome to the Rosebud Morning Club. I'm Amy Nick. What is the most realistic dream you've ever had? Did you have a dream last night that you woke up this morning thinking it was so real? 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
8: Scattered showers and a few storms may slow you down on your Friday morning commute, but we trend things

0: drier this afternoon. We also trend less humid. Expect highs today in the low to mid 80s. A bit warmer on Saturday, mostly dry. A few afternoon storms can't be entirely ruled out. The much higher storm chances this weekend will come our way Sunday morning before drying out Sunday afternoon. From the Wave Storm Tracking Team, I'm Carson Meredith.
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Rhonda, you're cracking me up. 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She said she had a dream that she won the lottery. Well, I dream that every day. She said she was already planning her beach house, telling her boss she was retiring. 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

Dreams that you felt like were real. We heard from Suzanne this morning. She said, I had a dream that I was talking to Taylor Swift. We were sitting there having a full-on conversation. Can you imagine waking up thinking you and Taylor Swift are besties? Well, Suzanne, now that you've already told us, I hope you've had your breakfast this morning, because you're not supposed to tell your dreams before breakfast or they won't come true. And I want you to be besties with Taylor Swift. 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

0: It's 102.3 The Rose. I'm Amy Nick. Now, Father's Day is coming up. It's not this weekend, but it's next weekend. Have you gotten your dad anything? I mean, dads teach us a lot in life. And little lessons that might be annoying when it happens, like when teenage Amy got smart and slammed the door. My dad took that door off the hinges. But he taught me, you better not slam the door, young lady. And I don't. And I didn't anymore after that. So what has your dad taught you that has stuck with you all these years? And maybe it's time to pay him back for those annoying teenage years. Maybe give him $1,000 for Father's Day. We can help you do that. 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And here's a little secret. The more times you enter, the better your chances are to putting that $1,000 in your dad's pocket. And your dad could do whatever he wants with an extra $1,000. He'd probably spend it on you, at least some of it. 1023therose.com. 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
3: It's been a real tough ride this morning. Obviously, wet roadways, a major part of this. We got an accident northbound I-71 as you're coming past Zorn Avenue. It's got the left lane block. Your delay's not quite back to Zorn. Southbound 265, the crash before 71 gone. Those delays, E-71, a little sluggish, though, still coming south of the Snyder. 65 okay coming south out of Indiana. 2nd Street Bridge is a heavier alternate in toward downtown. Eastbound I-64, I'm not seeing a major delay, but you're a little sluggish still coming across the Sherman-Minton Bridge and out of Indiana, too. I'm Libby Kay with 502 Traffic.
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17: Staying active heading into this weekend. Showers and storms this morning will fade away into the afternoon. Highs today in the low to mid 80s, but it will be less humid. A bit warmer on Saturday, but still not too bad with the humidity. Highs in the mid to upper 80s tomorrow before another cold front brings the chance for showers and storms back into the region late Saturday night and early Sunday. From the Wave Storm Tracking Team, I'm Carson Meredith.
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2: Good Friday morning to you. I'm Olivia Russell with Wave News. Here are some of your top headlines. A man and juvenile are in custody accused of vandalizing community baseball fields meant for kids and adults with disabilities. David Chestnut is charged with criminal mischief and trespassing. He's due in court today. Chestnut is accused of defacing Miracle League Park, which was built in 2019, designed for kids and adults with disabilities. Police say they are still looking for one more suspect. The Louisville Metro Council has approved rezoning for a piece of land where the Givaudan factory exploded. The push to change what can be built on the property came after the 2024 blast. Two workers were killed and 11 others were hurt after a cooking vessel failed. The new ordinance changes the industrial zone to a commercial manufacturing zone. That would keep out heavy industrial plants like Givaudan and instead make space for light manufacturing, warehousing, and wholesale distribution companies instead. And today, Kentucky Derby Festival fans have the chance to pick up special festival merchandise. KDF is hosting their annual one-day sale for festive merch and memorabilia. The annual sale features exclusive savings on a variety of items, including merchandise from the 2026 collection, along with unique collectibles like Pegasus pins and glassware. It'll be held from 8 to 2 p.m. at the Derby Festival office. Those are some of your top headlines for Wave News. I'm Olivia Russell. Have a great weekend.
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3: Good morning, rosebuds and furry friends. We got Rosie in the house, literally, here at Rosie's Rough House to help welcome you to your work day. Rosie, are you glad it's Friday? Well, you are pretty excited today. 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What it's all about here in Rosie's Rough House. We're barking, wagging, and making the workday way more fun. Happy Friday, y'all, from Amy, Nick, and Rosie on 102.3 The Rose.

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6: Louisville weather from the Wave Storm Tracking Team.
7: A couple more opportunities for showers and storms heading into this weekend, one of which is right now. We'll keep those scattered storms around through midday, trending drier this afternoon. Highs top out in the low to mid 80s today. Most of Saturday is dry. A few downpours can't be ruled out tomorrow afternoon, but our next widespread round of showers and storms will arrive late Saturday night into Sunday morning. From the Wave Storm Tracking Team, I'm Carson Meredith.
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It is time to have some fun. After you finish up those last to-do items on your list, finish strong, y'all, and be proud. 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

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Just say, Alexa, play 102.3 The Rose, and boom, we're there.

0: You know what I love about our Rose Workplace of the Week visits? We never know who we're going to meet. This week, we rolled into Keystone Financial Group in St. Matthews to surprise Dorinda Imes with a dozen beautiful roses from our friends over at Country Squire Florist on Shelbyville Road. And let me tell you, Dorinda is a true rose fan. She listens all day, every day, on a little radio on her desk that her teenager gave her. First of all, the fact that a teenager gifted her mom a radio, that is pretty awesome right there. But it gets better. While we were there chatting, Dorinda casually drops that she has met Bon Jovi not once, but twice. She's also met Steven Tyler and Bret Michaels. I mean, that's pretty cool. Dorinda, thank you for making 102.3 The Rose your workday playlist and for letting us crash your workday with some flowers and fun.
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3: Condition wise, our roads seem to be drying out, at least for now. We're still struggling trying to get out of downtown with this crash on the westbound 64 entrance ramp from 9th Street. You may actually be getting by here okay right now, but it's still a little struggly. Southbound 65 out of Indiana up to speed. The crash across the Kennedy Bridge gone. 2nd Street Bridge still a little sluggish. Eastbound I-64 was heavily delayed out of Indiana across the Sherman-Minton Bridge, but you're okay here now. Eastbound Louisville, just watch northbound I-71 stalled tractor trailer just past the Snyder. I'm Libby Kay with 502 Traffic.
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2: Louisville weather from the Wave Storm Tracking Team.
13: Scattered showers and a few storms may slow you down on your Friday morning commute, but we trend things drier this afternoon. We also trend less humid. Expect highs today in the low to mid 80s. A bit warmer on Saturday, mostly dry. A few afternoon storms can't be entirely ruled out. The much higher storm chances this weekend will come our way Sunday morning before drying out Sunday afternoon. From the Wave Storm Tracking Team, I'm Carson Meredith.
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So how many Beanie Babies did your dad buy you when you were younger? 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

proud I was that I was the first one to ask for one at the new Dunkin' on LaGrange this morning. So 102.3 The Rose. 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

0: have cats, do you just get nervous every time you see them locked on something like, what bug got in my home now? It's 102.3 The Rose. I'm Michelle Hart. That's the current situation with all the wet weather in my place. Today, I want to know about that encounter you had with a bug. 502-795-1023.
1: Oh, you know what? Just last week, I got a bug bite, and it, like, spread over my whole leg, and I thought for sure I had, you know, necrotizing fasciitis or something, but it went away.
0: Do we know what it was?
1: I think it was probably a spider. I was gardening and weeding and stuff. Yeah, I'm here to tell about it.
0: Well, I'm glad you lived through it.
1: I did.
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Hopefully your man got the memo. Apparently today is National Red Rose Day. It's 102.3 The Rose. I'm Michelle Hart. And if he didn't, well, just so you know, every day is a rosy day here at 102.3 The Rose. And we would love to bring you a dozen roses for our friends at Country Squire Florist next week to recognize you and your awesome coworkers as our Rose Workplace of the Week. 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

0: This popped up on my Facebook memories right before Facebook went down this morning. It's 102.3 The Rose. I'm Michelle Hart. So a few years ago, I was camping with a group of girlfriends, and one of them had to go to the ER in the middle of the night because she felt a bug fly into her ear, and it didn't come back out. So sure enough, they get it out at the hospital, and the grossest part is she asked to keep it in a jar. So today I want to know about your encounter with a bug. 502-795-1023. Derek, go ahead.
1: I'm trying to open a dough to my dad's truck, and there was a beehive, and tons of bees saw it flying.
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You don't use your Twitter account often, but when you do, it's to go look if Facebook is down. It's 102.3 The Rose. I'm Michelle Hart. I'm not making fun of you. I did the same thing when I got logged out this morning because I thought I got hacked. It was not just you. It was not just me. It was a global issue.

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0: like the apartment complex I live at. It's 102.3 The Rose. I'm Michelle Hart. But the screens on my apartment are not great. So all kinds of bugs get in my apartment. So far, Daisy and Gemma have caught centipedes and mosquitoes and moss and spiders. So I have no idea what the bites on my body are actually from. Today, we're talking about scary encounters that you've had with bugs at 502-795-1023.
1: It's a spider. I was coming home and it dropped right off my porch cover down my shirt, and I literally started stripping on the patio to find it.
0: Did you actually want to find it, or you just wanted to make sure it wasn't on you anymore?
1: Yeah, I wanted it gone.
0: And do you have a Ring doorbell where your entire family was able to watch this happen?
1: Not at that time.
0: You know your kids would have put that on the internet and it would have gone viral if you did.
1: It would have. It was pretty hilarious.
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Not going to lie, I am bummed that the adult-sized replica jerseys are already sold out online. It's 102.3 The Rose. This weekend, the Bats are rebranding as the Louisville Humidity, and the logo is hysterical. You can still buy a bunch of the cute hats, though.

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You know, since they didn't invite us, so we're going to need like a transcript of this ASAP. It's a 102.3 The Rose. Apparently, Taylor Swift gave a 21-minute acceptance speech at the Songwriters Hall of Fame induction last night.

I mean, deep down, I'm still hoping that what I saw was like a hallucination from my melatonin gummies. It's 102.3 The Rose. I'm Michelle Hart. The other night, I rolled over, looked at my wall, and saw a giant centipede above my window. At least I think I saw a centipede. I don't know where it is now, but today we're talking about those scary experiences.

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1: While I'm driving, a spider just came right down. 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
0: Oh no.
1: I'm like, oh my gosh, what do I do now? I can't swerve, because if I swerve, I hit another car.
0: Right.
1: If I swerve the other way, I'll hit a truck.
0: Right.
1: So I'm just freaking out all the way, trying to find out what to do. And it's just sitting there, just staring at me like, yeah.
0: How big was it?
1: To me, it was like a monster.
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1: 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I'm Michelle Hart, because you're working. 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

will fade eventually. 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Oh my, my, oh my, my love, I take one look at you, you're taking me out.

$1,000 they sent you last fall, but it's enough to buy you a venti chai. It's 102.3 The Rose. I'm Michelle Hart. If you got a notification that you got a deposit of around $7.31 in your PayPal account this week, that is legit. That is your money. A second round of payments went out for the Facebook privacy settlement where we all got paid last fall. If you haven't gotten yours yet,

0: This came up on my Facebook memories before Facebook went down this morning. It's 102.3 The Rose. I'm Michelle Hart. Today we've been talking about scary bug experiences. So a few years ago, we went camping with a group of girls and one of them ended up in the ER.
1: Oh.
0: A moth flew in her ear and burrowed its way into her ear canal.
1: Okay.
0: So they gave us all earplugs when we got to camp. I'm like, I know that these were supposed to drown out any of the snoring or wildlife around me. I am putting these in to protect myself.
1: Ew. Oh my gosh. I can't even imagine.
0: It was still alive when they removed it, and she kept it in a jar in the cabin and named it after the nurse that got it out of her ear.
1: Oh my gosh.
0: So your random spider bite is nothing.
1: Yeah.
2: 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We know afternoons can get hectic. 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
0: Louisville weather from the Wave Storm Tracking Team.
2: A cold front is slowly working its way across the region right now, west to east. As it does so, it'll eventually take away the clouds to allow for a sunnier setup this afternoon, and it'll take the humidity with it as well. Until that happens, still risk for shower to develop, mainly south and east of Louisville, but even there, it's only for the next few hours. Highs today in the lower 80s. For the Wave Storm Tracking Team, I'm Brian Good.
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0: What is your go-to vacation destination? It's Kelly, 102.3 The Rose. We're kind of the people that go to the same place every single year. It's kind of our home away from home. We always go to Destin, stay in the same complex because we love the pool, and there's a little grill in between the pool and the beach. They bring food and drinks to you. It's amazing. And that's kind of our idea of just not having an agenda, hanging out. That's what we do. Are you on team switch it up and go somewhere different every single year? Let me know. 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
1: Checking traffic on The Rose.
2: We've seen some pretty big delays on the eastbound Watterson over the last several hours, and we still have trouble. There may still be a crash working near Crittenden Drive. Actually, a second crash that's happened here. Two right lanes are blocked, and traffic's backing up all the way back to the Shively area. Farther south, another crash affecting New Cut Road at 3rd Street Road. And at Hollow Creek, a crash on South Watterson Trail near Ferndale Road, southbound, is mainly affected. I'm Jared Cirillo with 502 Traffic.
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9: Checking traffic on the Rose.
10: We've seen some pretty big delays on the eastbound Watterson over the last several hours, and we still have trouble. There may still be a crash working near Crittenden Drive. Actually, a second crash that's happened here. Two right lanes are blocked, and traffic's backing up all the way back to the Shively area. Farther south, another crash affecting New Cut Road at 3rd Street Road and at Hollow Creek. A crash on South Watterson Trail near Ferndale Road, southbound, is mainly affected. I'm Jared Cirillo with 502 Traffic.
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0: 102.3 The Rose. So there's a first look at a new Scooby-Doo series. It's going to be on Netflix. It's called Scooby-Doo Origins. It's kind of like their origin story. And there's a real puppy playing Scooby-Doo for the first time ever. It's always been CGI or animation. And this puppy is so cute. You can get a first look at him in action. He's going to win over lots of hearts. Think Baby Yoda, how everybody went nuts over that. This could be another Baby Yoda kind of a moment. You can check it out, 1023therose.com. Have a great weekend.
1: 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While you're juggling those kids, coffee, your calendars, and everything else, we are right along with you. 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A little wag, a little whoop, and a whole lot of fun to ease you into the morning. So take a breath, turn up the music, and let's make the day feel better together on 102.3 The Rose.
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3: We've seen some pretty big delays on the eastbound Watterson over the last several hours, and we still have trouble. There may still be a crash working near Crittenden Drive. Actually, a second crash that's happened here. Two right lanes are blocked, and traffic's backing up all the way back to the Shively area. Farther south, another crash affecting New Cut Road at 3rd Street Road and at Hollow Creek. A crash on South Watterson Trail near Ferndale Road, southbound, is mainly affected. I'm Jared Cirillo with 502 Traffic.
2: Louisville weather from the Wave Storm Tracking Team.
4: It was a rainy and loud morning with the showers and thunderstorms. Well, those are out of here, but still some residual moisture hanging tough across central and southern Kentucky. So can't rule out an isolated shower into the afternoon. But most areas, we'll see the clouds continue to thin out.

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13: 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With songs like this. I'm not crazy, I'm just a little unwell. The new 102.3, The Rose.

WXMA Louisville, the new 102.3 The Rose. It's Friday, the weekend is here. What are you doing this weekend? Maybe you're going camping. Take along the marshmallows, the chocolate bars, the graham crackers, and me. I'll be here for you all night long.

0: Leona, what can I do for you?
1: My biological father was what everybody calls a deadbeat dad. So my sister and I grew up without knowing our father. And for many years, I was very, very bitter about it and very angry. I never really had a father figure, true father figure. I mean, my grandparents helped to raise me, but that was about it. And we found out that he passed away. And I really didn't care at the time. And then 2 years ago, my sister decided that she wanted to try to find our family on that side. And she did. And for me, it was kind of like this door that I had deadbolted and everything had just been yanked wide open. And it's just been 2 years of being on an emotional roller coaster. And I've loved meeting my family, but I still didn't want anything to do with hearing about my father or anything like that until about 4 months ago. And I was driving to work and had passed an accident. And I started praying for the people in the accident. And all of a sudden, I just started crying. And I really felt like God was saying, it's time for you to stop running. You need to go and take care of this. And so I called my sister, and we made a trip to take care of that. And I went 2 weeks ago, and she had some of his ashes. He had been cremated, and so I took some of his ashes and went out onto the pier that they had had the ceremony on and made my peace with him. And it was, I've never felt more free in my life. I felt, all of a sudden, I just felt this immense love, not only for him, but the love that he actually did have for us. He was really screwed up, and for whatever reason, he couldn't make it work. But I forgave him that day, and it's just, the last 2 weeks has just been really awesome. I've just felt so free, and there's just so many things that are coming together now that I took that step.

0: The Tunnel to Towers Foundation is tonight's Delilah Dilemma sponsor. 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Heroes like New York Police Department Detective Victor Vargas, a United States Air Force veteran who died from pancreatic cancer after serving in the World Trade Center recovery efforts. Tunnel to Towers honored Detective Vargas by paying off the family's mortgage. 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Tonight's Delilah's Dilemma is from Mark, who writes, Delilah, I am a 54-year-old man who suddenly realizes that I've been built wrong. I was sadly granted my fourth divorce this past Friday. I say I was built wrong because it seems I was born with a big heart and a small brain. I have made horrible matrimonial decisions based on what my heart said, not what my brain said. Wanting a family, a happy, loving, giving, receiving partner, my choices have been, well, less than spectacular. I envy those classmates, friends, and coworkers who have been married to just one special person. I knew from a young age I wanted to be married and to share my life with someone and to have lots of kids. I don't really know the purpose of this email. Maybe it's just to vent or just to be heard. I'm not expecting a reply, although some understanding and insight might help me. Thanks so much from Mark. Mark, I could have written that letter 10 years ago. The age would have been different, but I could have written that letter. And I will have my mother, Delilah, words of wisdom for you coming up next. 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

Tonight's Delilah's Dilemma is sadly written by a man who is the male counterpart of me. He says that he was built wrong because he was born with a big heart and a small brain, and he makes bad choices in the love department, now divorced, fourth time. Mark, you have a big heart and a fine brain, but what you have is a broken picker-outer. Have you ever seen a homing pigeon or seen documentaries on homing pigeons? How they fly frantically hundreds of miles to get home. Their heart desires to be home. You are like a homing pigeon whose homing device is just a few degrees off. When you were young and that homing device was just a little bit off, you flew to somebody's arms that you thought was home, but you were wrong. And you flew faster and you flew harder into the arms of a second person that you thought was home. But because your homing device is a little bit off, you are choosing partners that are not good to you or for you. And because your homing device is just a touch off, you don't recognize these warning signs. How do I know that? Because although you're ahead of me in the divorce department, I certainly made the same sort of bad choices for the same reasons. And it drove me faster and further and further and further away from real love. So I had to do a reset. Instead of looking for the next partner, looking for the next husband, looking for the next true love, I looked for a counselor who helped me to understand that I needed to be at peace with myself and my God. And then and only then could I sort through what was broken and why I was attracted to people who would use me till they used me up.

0: 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Welcome to your Friday night. Friday night, girls' night. Not that we want you gentlemen to leave. We don't. We want you to stick around. We want Timothy and Jesse and Herc and George and Trace. I want you all to stick around tonight. But for the women, for the ladies, call your best friend. Call your daughter. Call your sister. 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I'm going to be here all night long. All night long, playing your requests and dedications and celebrating that sisterhood, that bond between a mother and a daughter, between sisters, between best friends. 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

0: Hi, welcome. What can I do to make your night better, Lisa?
1: I just want to know if you could just play a song. I'm missing my dad, two states away, and I really miss him. I'm just wondering if you could just pick any song to make me feel better.
0: I will do that. If you promise me, we'll sit down and write Dad a letter or call him.
1: Yes, I will.
0: And tell him how important he is in your life every day of your life.
1: Yes, I will. I'm going to see him actually in 2 weeks, so.
0: Good for you, but it's still kind of tough tonight.
1: Yes, it is.
0: You're such a good daughter, Lisa. I'll play a song for Daddy.
1: Thank you.

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Hi, welcome to your Friday night. 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

0: 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Who is this?
1: This is Nancy Delilah. It's such a pleasure to speak to you.
0: Hi, Nancy. Welcome aboard. What can I do for you?
1: We love your show. 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
0: You've got 4 parakeets that are normally chippering away.
1: They start at 5 a.m. The radio's on all day.
0: Nancy, I need to ask you, do they respond more positively when I'm talking, like I'm talking to you right now, or do they enjoy it more when it's the songs playing?
1: It's just the music. I'm sorry.
0: So I need to just shut up and play the music is what you're saying. I'm thinking I could maybe get some music testing.
1: Do you know what they really like are the oldies? It just cracks me up. But the thing I am thankful for, to be really honest, I lost my job. We had to move. I have an injury in my arm I'm getting physical therapy for. But good old mom and her husband, and I'm 51 years old, my mom and her husband always come through with anything they can do. I have an 18-year-old daughter. I've been a single parent since the minute she was born. And, you know, everything's just coming to now. But actually, if I go out to the kitchen, I want to see, the minute I walk over, they stop. So, hey, guys, Lila's on the phone. Say hello. Say hello. Say hello. They're looking at me so oddly.
0: The minute you hang up, they're going to start going, squawk, squawk, squawk, squawk, squawk.
1: Just like little kids do.
0: Yeah.
1: Just like little kids do, but they love your show. We do. And my daughter is mortified right now. I think she's hiding in her room.
0: She's like, oh my God, I cannot believe my mother is telling the world that her parakeets listen to Delilah. All my friends are going to know my crazy mother has parakeets that talk to the Delilah show.
1: Yes.
0: And we won't mention her name. What's her name?
1: Amy.
0: We won't even say this is Nancy, mother of Amy, okay? Because she would just die.
1: Well, let me check. Oh, yes, my bedroom door does have a lock. Okay, I'm all right.
0: All right.
1: Well, you take care. You have a wonderful weekend. And I've had my 2 minutes of fame, and I thank you.
0: All right. Bye-bye, sweetie.
1: Bye-bye. Take care.

0: So as we share in this evening, what's going on in your world? Has it been a tough week? You wish you could put it all behind you? Guess what? You can, to some degree. You can close the book on this week, focus on the important people in your life, spend time enjoying them, enjoying the great outdoors. If there's something close to your heart that you'd like to share tonight, let me know. The phone lines are open. 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

0: Hi, Delilah. It's Dave.
1: Hello, Dave. What can I do for you?
0: Well, I am facing surgery next week, and it's kind of like this could be it. I'm facing the idea that I might not survive, et cetera. I don't know what could happen bad. Anything, surgery, you know? And I'm thinking back to all the girls I've never loved before, the ones that got away, the one from high school that I still would drop dead for, and I think of her a lot every now and then.
1: And what is her name?
0: Her name's Lisa.
1: And how many years ago was it that Lisa captured your heart and never let go?
0: Boy, we're talking 40.
1: And when you were slow dancing with Lisa in the gym and your stocking feet, what were you dancing to?
0: I've only danced with her one time. On the last dance of the night, they always played the one slow song.
1: That's it? One dance and you're still in love with her?
0: Man, is that crazy or what? Am I just the laziest idiot I've ever met in my life? Honest to God.
1: Why have you not, like, found out if she's out there?
0: The shyness is overwhelming. It's unbelievable.
1: You're not shy with me. What's up with that?
0: A character when it comes to meeting people, because I put up that wall to hide the shyness. Just the cold feet, the whole sweaty palms. It was terrible.
1: And all these years, you've been carrying a torch.
0: Yeah.
1: Oh, Dave.
0: Really bad, I know.
1: I'm going to play a song for you, and I'm going to say a prayer that this surgery goes well, which I already believe it will. And I'm going to say, when you are recovering, have a teenager help you to find out how to get in touch with her.
0: Holy moly. Man. All right. I promise you, I will do this.

0: You know, music is magical. I believe that music is the language of angels. It can define moments. It can bring up memories. It can color your dreams that haven't yet been drawn. That's why this show is such a joy for me, because I get to take your stories. I pry into your business. I find out what's really going on in your heart. And then I try to marry that story with a song. I try to find the perfect song to go with your situation. What song touches your heart? Is there a song that you just hear one or two notes of it and bam, you're right back in yesteryear at your high school dance, dancing barefoot because those shoes hurt your feet, let's be honest. Music is magical, and I want this show to be magical for you. 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

I received this letter from a listener named Michael who says, "Dear Delilah, I can remember listening to you growing up. So this is an honor to be able to tell you about my dad. This will be my 22nd year to celebrate Father's Day with my father, and he never ceases to amaze me. My parents were divorced when I was only 5. I have 3 younger siblings, and we all lived with my dad. You can imagine that life was not easy. This hardworking father of 4 young children had his life turned upside down. He literally had to be dad, mom, provider, teacher, and everything in between. He even had to be the chef, the cook. And let me tell you, he was never the best cook. Most of the time, the dinner table was guessing what it was he had made. Nevertheless, he got the hang of it all and did an outstanding job making tuna helper almost all of the time. I have to say, though, that through it all, I never once heard Dad complain. Our father made sure we came first. All of our needs were met. Dad never dated or remarried until we were older, but rather spent his time making sure we were loved unconditionally, making sure he was there when we needed him. We're all grown up now. I'm 22, Sarah's 19, Matthew's 18, and Caitlin is 15. Okay, we're not all grown up, but we're getting there. We're still very close to our dad, and we're doing great. He has his ups and downs, but he is the best. Thank you for listening, from Michael.